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Okay, ng Happy Independence Day. Here's another song from James Ingram and Sally Yee. Sally Yee. From Suddenly I Woke Up Being in Love Right Now, we'll be playing another one. I Believe in Love.

Yulu card. A wife to be. Married to a mama's boy. Huwag mo kini ang nahita po.

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This old house once knew my children. This old house once knew my wife. This old house was a home and comfort as we fought the storms of life. This old house once rang with laughter. This old house heard men's shouts. 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

struggling with worries and stress or going through a crisis, there are needs in your life. I want to encourage you. This week I've been meditating on one verse, Romans chapter 16. And it says that the God of peace will crush the devil under your feet shortly. You know, the peace of God that surpasses all understanding. You know, fear can cause you to... Fear is attractive, it's magnetic. If you're afraid, you're going to get sick. You're afraid you're going to die young. You're afraid that you're going to be poor. And you're not going to get out of debt. You're going to attract that which you're fearful of. But if you have faith, whatever you believe, Jesus says all things are possible to him that believe. You give the Lord a big hand. Hallelujah. Hallelujah.

help from God, you need a miracle from the Lord, either financially, physically, in your family, in our relationship, why don't this morning we just lift up both our hands and talk to God in tongues right now. That's right, those of you that recently are feeling the Holy Spirit, just begin to talk in tongues. 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

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Clouds and thick darkness surround him. Righteousness and justice are the foundation of his throne. Fire goes before him and consumes his foes on every side. His lightning lights up the world. The earth sees and trembles. The mountains melt like wax before the Lord. Before the Lord of all the earth, the heavens proclaim his righteousness.